mind story about some psychedelic woman. I see this kind of psychedelic woman for some nightclub and I ask her, say, woman, what did this kind of psychedelic way when I do so? When I say, what do you tell me? I wonder.

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9: Oh, please.

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It was his brother Frank that robbed the

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He come as cursing. Here's what he said. 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
1: 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Yeah, I'm paying, and then going to me, and that's the...
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We all want to help one another. 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We want to live by each other's happiness, not by each other's misery. 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In this world, there's room for everyone, and the good earth is rich and can provide for everyone. The way of life can be free and beautiful, but we have lost the way. Greed has poisoned men's souls, has barricaded the world with hate, has goose-stepped us into misery and bloodshed. We have developed speed, but we have shut ourselves in. Machinery that gives abundance has left us in want. Our knowledge has made us cynical, our cleverness hard and unkind. We think too much, feel too little. More than machinery, we need humanity. More than cleverness, we need kindness and gentleness. Without these qualities, life will be violent, and all will be lost. The aeroplane and the radio have brought us closer together. The very nature of these inventions cries out for the goodness in men, cries out for universal brotherhood, for the unity of us all. Even now, my voice is reaching millions throughout the world. Millions of despairing men, women, and little children. Victims of a system that makes men torture and imprison innocent people. To those who can hear me, I say, do not despair. The misery that is now upon us is but the passing of greed, the bitterness of men who fear the way of human progress. The hate of men will pass, and dictators die, and the power they took from the people will return to the people. And so long as men die, liberty will never perish. Soldiers, don't give yourselves to brutes.

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Vous êtes sur Station B. The age of blackness has descended upon this hate-ridden and war-mad land. And this age has also brought a thought from the mind of the true black man. Now, brothers and sisters, we're hip today that it is no mystery. I mean, life is a battle for power, especially American history. You can't go anywhere in the country or the world, as a matter of fact, without hearing us talk about power and how it needs to be colored black. But are you really ready for black power? Have you thought about where you're at? Are you really ready for black power? And are you sure your mind is black? Now listen, if you're really ready for black power, then of course, you already know. The true power is not in money, because money is something that you can blow. The true power is a thing that lies in the heaviness of your mind. The key to the black power door is respecting your own kind. Are you really ready for black power? Have you decided to be a brother? Are you really ready for black power, or are you just fooling one another? Tell me, is the cat ready for black power who puts on a false black face? Is the cat ready for black power who takes advantage of his own race? Is the brother ready for black power with a white chick by his side? And is the sister ready for black power when she doesn't even have black pride? Are you really ready for black power? Have you thought about where you're at? Are you really ready for black power? And are you sure your mind is black? Just to cry black power and talk about letting it all hang out. Don't prove a thing and don't do a thing to help create what we're talking about. The idea seems to be that money will make us free. Black capitalism says the system is what we really need. But

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Are you really ready for black power, or are you just living in a dream? Black power to me means better things, not for some, but for us all.

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Are we the people ready for black power? After all, we're the one of the best. Are you really ready for black power? Have you thought about where you're at? Are you really ready for black power? And are you sure your mind is black? Are you really ready for black power? Are you sure about where you're at? Are you really ready for black power? And are you sure your

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0: squeeze his fists.
1: On a jazz planet, yeah. 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
1: yeah.
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1: On a jazz planet.

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Ready now? Ready now? 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Ready now? Ready now? Ready now? Ready now? Ready now? Ready now? Ready now? Ready now? Ready now? Ready now? Ready now? Ready now? Ready now? Ready now? Ready now? Ready now? Ready now? Ready now? Ready now? Ready now? Ready now? Ready now? Ready now? Ready now? Ready now? Ready now? Ready now? Ready now? Ready now? Ready now? Ready now? Ready now? Ready now? Ready now? Ready now? Ready now? Ready now? Ready now? Ready now? Ready now? Ready now? Ready now? Ready now? Ready now? Ready now? Ready now? Ready now? Ready now? Ready now? Ready now? Ready now? Ready now? Ready now? Ready now? Ready now? Ready now? Ready now? Ready now? Ready now? Ready now? Ready now? Ready now? Ready now? Ready now? Ready now? Ready now? Ready now? Ready now? Ready now? Ready now? Ready now? Ready now? Ready now? Ready now

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